Blacky Covers. 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
1: Unreroute the rivers, let the damned water beat. 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

0: walking my baby back home. 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
1: Blackie, 89.1. 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

0: Blackie, Jazz Now. El jazz en modo presente.
1: One, two, one, overthinking. 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

0: Donde la nota incorrecta no existe, es el comienzo de una nueva melodía. Blacky 89.1, solo jazz.
1: Thank you very much. 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It's a little impersonation I do of Louis Armstrong, the way I think he might sing Basin Street Blues.

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